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Well, it's hard to believe I've been presenting the 70s and 80s show on Sunshine Radio for 4 years now. Where does the time go? 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

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I'm back here on Sunshine Radio with Kenny's Coast to Coast, with you Monday through Thursday between 11 o'clock and 1 in the afternoon. 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

Hi, Sunshiners. Well, here we are in 2026. How would you like to travel back in time to the good old days? Well, now you can with me, Tony King, in the Time Tunnel. Each week we journey back to four different years, from the 50s to the noughties, and enjoy some familiar songs and forgotten gems from times gone by. Great music, great memories, every Saturday lunchtime, 11 till 1, only on Sunshine Radio. 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

This is Rodney Collins. What's the soundtrack of your life? 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

0: It's Tony Prince here, your royal regal rock and ruler in the Prince's Palace of Peachy Platters, where nothing else matters but the Joy Top 20 Show with Simon Tate.
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0: Yes, it certainly is. Just popping in to remind you about the Revival Show. 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

I certainly wasn't going to break into Lisa Stansfield this morning. Oh, what a track to finish off the midnight hours. Thinking about you on a Saturday morning. Good morning to you. How are you doing? Lisa Stansfield.

Sound of the Cure, let's go to bed this morning. 8 minutes after the hour, Saturday morning. Arnie's away, travel play. Simple as that. For the next 5 weeks, you get my dulcet tones on a Saturday morning. Some great music, a little bit of banter, a little bit of chat, and we'll have a look at all things that are good for you, including things like the weather, because right now, it's the one thing that's not good for you, is the weather. Whether you're a sun lover or you're not a sun lover, I think the difference is here, it's not just about the sun, is it? It's just that overwhelming heat that we are just not used to here in the United Kingdom.

0: play to win. Good morning to you, wherever you are. Maybe it's an afternoon. Good afternoon. Good evening, if it's the evening time, wherever you are. And if you're just about to step into bed, then good night to you. But take me with you, you know. Just like we did in the old days. Set the transistor radio, put it under the pillow. Except these days, you don't have to. Just put the earbuds in, lie back, close your eyes, and relax. If you're on the Facebook group this morning, good morning to you. Great to have you along. Let me see those views. I posted a view of my view this morning at 5 past 5. Yes, 5 past 5. I was sat outside, had the bifold doors open, and I was watching a little bit of rerun of the tennis and catching up with what I missed yesterday and the day before. It's so hot. It is so hot down in the southwest. Michael Best, Bestie says, it's 18 degrees. In Lowestoft, a bit cloudy on the east coast. He says, just listening to the old lady and my mentor Roscoe. Yes, you're right, he is my mentor from many years ago. So who was first in the room this morning? Well, was it Mr. Moorcroft? No, it wasn't. Good morning to you, sir. John Dean wasn't him, he's already up and about, but it wasn't him. And Paul Jenkins says, good morning all the way from down there in Kent. Michael, we know he's already up and about doing whatever Michael does this time of the morning, which I'm not quite sure about. And Ian Todd wasn't first in this morning, neither was the Tiverton Tremptus. I was very close to her yesterday, very close, so close I almost dropped in to see her. I had to go through Tivy on my way back from a little jaunt down to a place called Crediton to pick some stuff up. And she's with us till 8:30. She says Fireball XL5, the very first record I ever bought. So who was first in the room this morning? I can tell you, the first in the room this morning was, drumroll please, Trevor Moon was first in the world this morning. He joined us very early on. Let's do some weather, shall we? Let's look what it's like at 7:15 this Saturday morning with Alex Burkle.
1: Okay, so it is still going to be hot for many of us today, but it's ever so slightly less hot than it has been through the last couple of days. And we still have a front lingering across northern parts of the country, bringing some further outbreaks of rain. That is edging a little bit further southwards through today. Most places, though, having a generally dry picture. Lots of sunshine across central and western parts of England and Wales. A bit more cloud towards the east. Also more cloud across parts of Northern Ireland, the far north of England, and much of Scotland as well. Here there will be some outbreaks of rain, but that rain pushing its way south and eastwards, and it is breaking up as it goes. Now, with all that sunshine across central and western parts, again, yes, it is going to feel hot. Temperatures peaking in the low 30s, so not quite as hot as yesterday and also Thursday, but nonetheless, still a hot feel, still some very high levels of UV to watch out for. Just also worth highlighting, there is going to be a bit more of a breeze, some brisker winds towards coastal parts in particular. But as I mentioned, for many of us, temperatures are down a few degrees compared to recent days. Most notably around eastern areas, it's going to feel markedly fresher, more comfortable here perhaps compared to yesterday, but across some western parts actually here, temperatures may be up a degree or so, so feeling a little bit hotter here. Later on through the evening, we are going to stick with the largely cloudy picture across much of Scotland. Still some outbreaks of drizzly rain, perhaps. And the cloud across some eastern areas, that's going to feed further westwards across central and perhaps some western parts of England, even feeding into Wales overnight. But apart from the drizzly rain across some parts of Scotland and perhaps the far north of England, it is going to be dry for many of us. Another warm night to come, maybe ever so slightly less warm than some of the recent nights in a few places. So probably not staying above 20 Celsius. Can't rule it out though. Some places may have another tropical night, but most places, especially the towns and cities, holding up in the mid to high teens Celsius. So feeling pretty warm once again. Still not great for sleeping. Sunday then looks like a drier day compared to today across northern parts in particular. There will still be some rain where the clouds thick enough over some parts of Scotland, but not a huge amount. Most places having a dry day. Again, plenty of sunshine across the bulk of England, Wales and also Northern Ireland. And with that sunshine once more, well, yes, it is going to be pretty hot. Temperatures fairly similar to today, really. Most places peaking in the mid to high 20s or even the low 30s across some parts of central and perhaps western England as well. So still hot, still those high UV levels that we need to watch out for.
0: Thanks, Alex. We'll see you again later on with a bit of luck. I'm here till 9 o'clock this morning. 9 o'clock. Interesting.

0: Hello, Terry Hughes here. You know the other radio stations? 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

morning, and I hear the secrets that you keep when you're talking in your sleep. Yesterday, we lost a fabulous lady. 8th of June, 1951, she came into the world. She died on the 8th of July, just a couple of days ago, in her home. Her second home in Portugal. She was just 75 years old. She came into the world in a place called Sgwn in Wales. I'm sure that's how you pronounce it. If it's not right, I do apologise, but I'm not Welsh. And you do have some strange pronunciations of your words, but we'll not go there. Gaynor Sullivan was her name. We knew her quite simply as Bonnie Tyler, the lady with a distinctive husky voice that you thought actually wouldn't work, because you looked at the picture, she was a ray of sunshine, a beautiful blonde bombshell, and then out came this Rod Stewart-esque voice. She made her debut in 1977 with a fabulous studio album called The World Starts Tonight, and had various singles that came off that, like Lost in France, More Than a Lover, and a 1977 single that would reach number four for 3 weeks in the UK singles chart and number three on the Billboard 100. That number, that track, was this. Sleep easy, pretty lady. Sleep easy.

Wasn't the first single, but it was the one that put her on the map. She'd go on in the 80s, you know, to write with the great legendary rock musician, singer and producer Jim Steinman, the man that brought you Meatloaf and all those great tracks. We'll have a spattering all the way through today's show of a little bit of Bonnie. Just gone 26 after the hour. Well,

36 minutes after the hour of 7 this Saturday morning. Good morning to you. Kenny Rogers, Lucille, back to back with a little bit of Elkie Brooks. Because Pearl, you know, Pearl is a singer. We've got some great stuff to get through this morning. A lot of music, an awful lot of music to get through this morning. But before we do that, let's do this and say good morning to you.

birthday files if I had a boat. Yeah, if I had a boat, I'd take it out right now. Out on the water when it's nice and cool, or at least it's cooler. Right now, where I am, southwest of England, about 30 miles southwest of Bristol. Can you believe it? 24 and a half degrees already. And it's not even 7:45 yet. Welcome to The Breakfast Show. Arnie's away. He's up in Shetland where it's much cooler.

Yeah, birthday files everywhere. They are all over the place this morning. They really, really are. Started off with If I Had a Boat, and that's Dance With Me, Pete Brown. But who's celebrating birthdays? That's the question. One of those great, great bands that you don't hear a great deal of commercially. Black Uhuru. I'm talking about the great train robbery this morning. Quarter to the hour of 8 o'clock. Don't forget, the jukebox is open. The old school days jukebox, that is. All you got to do is give me a number between 1 and 100. And we'll pull it out. We'll stick it on the turntable. And give it a spin. Go on.

When was the last time you heard them on the radio? Black Uriah and Great Train Robbery and the Birthday Files this morning. It's just gone 9 minutes to eight, you know. But hey, it's a Saturday, who cares? Nowhere to go. Sound of Bar House.

Attraction and Find My Love, but who's celebrating a birthday with that fabulous band? Before that, the sound of Bauhaus and Ziggy Stardust. All right, one more to take us up to the top of the hour. And then we'll do something a little bit different today for the 8 o'clock funny.

Yeah, the wonderful Bon Jovi this morning and a little bit of Red, White and Jersey. If you just join me, good morning to you. Good to have you company on the breakfast show this morning. Arnie's away. Yep, he's skiving again. Yes, he's skiving. He's always having something. He's always doing something, going somewhere. You just can't keep up with him. Can't keep up with him. But he's away. And if he's away, that means we get to play. And today is no different to any other day where we get to play on a Saturday morning and we get to play a little bit of the sea shanty.

8 o'clock funny. Not one, but two sea shanties blow the man down and the Dover soul. The hilarious adventure of two men in a boat off the coast of Dover. All right, still got some birthdays to do. We got four to do, to be precise. So let's wrap up those birthdays, shall we? Just gone 8 after 8. Good morning to you. Saturday morning. Arnie's away. Trevi's a play with this lady. Susan Vega, In Bed with DNA, and talking all about a little man called Tom and his diner. Don't forget, the jukebox is open, the school days jukebox. Just pick a number between 1 and 100.

I warned you, little Kim. I said, if you start getting all rude and explicit on me, I'd just kill you. I said it. I warned you at 7 o'clock this morning, woman. Why do you never listen? See, you've just spoilt your birthday.

0: me.
1: Oh, some fabulous birthdays today. We started off way, way back, just after 7:30, we started back with some fabulous birthdays today. Let me just find out where those birthdays are, and let's see who we've got in the little box of tricks this morning. I Love It was on. Their backing singer, Francine Reed, 79 years old today, believe it or not. And Peter Brown, the American funk and disco singer, is 73. Michael Rowe, singer with Black Uriah, is 69. And also 69, the Bauhaus singer Peter Murphy. Ray Dodds, the drummer with Fairground Attraction, is 68, not Eddie Reader. And Richie Sambora, the great guitarist with Bon Jovi, is 67. Susan Vega, also 67. And Scott Schreiner, the bassist with Weezer, is 61. Little Kim Spoil the Party, of course, American rapper, 52. But what would you expect from an American rapper? And last but not least, the fabulous vocal talents of this Canadian girl by the name of Alicia Cara. She's a singer-songwriter from Canada. She's 30 years old. She's the baby of the bunch. And that's your birthday file for the Saturday morning, this morning at the 11th of July, 22 minutes after 8. All right, this is going out for the Tiverton Temptress just before she goes out to do her weekly shop at the supermarket. The sound of Gina Washington and the Ram Jam Band and Michael the Lover.

Going out for Rosie from Michael over in Lowestoft. Yeah, Michael Best. Besties to his mates, Gina Washington and the Ram Jam Band, and from 1968, Michael the Lover. All right, my power play for the week was this. And it's still my power play. It'll be my power play next week on the Drive Time Show when I'm back in at 5 at Drive. But for this week, this morning, I'm here doing breakfast. James Denby back in the seat on Monday morning, refreshed, revitalised and ready to go one more time for you. Bringing you breakfast only the way that James does breakfast. With a sprinkle

Brand new by Fruits of Labour, featuring Enemy, based out there in Bonaire in the Caribbean. They hail from Holland for the dance floor. Oh, I like it. I like it a lot, you know. My power play last week and into this week coming on the Drive Time Show will be that track for the dance floor. Previous power play on this station with me was this One Step Miss Disco.

0: play on this station, Sunshine Radio. Breakfast, weekend breakfast with me, Trev Lazaro, sitting in the seat because Arnie's away and Trev will play. Miss Disco, One Step, written by the great Mark Wesley from Radio Luxembourg 208, but written in the 70s. Only got the light of day just recently. All right, got a couple from the jukebox. It's 32 minutes and a half after the hour of 8 o'clock. Where's that hour and a half gone? So quickly disappeared. We'll be back with those jukebox requests from a certain young lady by the name of Kynwyn and a certain young man by the name of Tony Hill, who's been up in North Wales, but he's now back home in Kent, right after these messages.
1: A lot of tasty stuff goes into making a summer sundae. 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

4, we'll definitely have some ice cream, Martin, please, if you would be so kind. Strawberry with some banana on the side, please. Number 51 on the School Days Jukebox.

Number 60, going out for Judith. She's up there in Durham. She says, good morning, Trev. How are you? We're no strangers to love. Mr. Ashley's in the house.

0: that young lady in Durham. If you want to get yourself on the jukebox, all you got to do is send me a WhatsApp, 07491382799, or trevor@sunshine-radio.co.uk. 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
1: I said I can't let you go.
0: I'll do the rest.
1: It's not just emotional feeling.
0: Just like this young lady did.

Jason Donovan, Too Many Broken Hearts. He's about to start at the Bristol Hippodrome as Dr. Frankenfurter. Yes, doing the rounds. Of course, he's playing the theatre rounds at the moment with the Rocky Horror Picture Show. That's going out for Sarah. Sarah's in Devon. She says, can I have that number, please? I said, what number? She says, 83. And John. He's in Southend. And said, can I have 84, please? Mel and Kim.

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0: 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Now go to bed!
1: Okay. Eat this. I'm afraid your father's going to be very upset when he gets back.
2: Playing you the full version of this track. It very often gets cut down. I hate it when it does. Still to come this morning, James Ross and the Time Tunnel with Tony King. The Revival Show with Kenny Tosh at 1 o'clock. And Mark Stafford's World is back here at 3 till 6. If we can squeeze him off that sunbed, but this weather got no chance. Mike Hollis with the Sunbed of Soul. Edo Peters would have been here at 8, but tonight it's Pete Tonner standing in for Edo, who's not too bright at the moment, sending him some love. And Rodney Brown opens up the Soul Lounge at 10 o'clock here on Sunshine Radio.

Michael Jackson, Black or White. 4 minutes to the hour, taking us up to the top of the hour. A little bit of Justin Timberlake. And Sugar Hill. And a track that he did with Michael Jackson that went uncovered for such a long time until somebody found the tapes in Michael Jackson's studio at home in Neverland after he'd passed away.

0: standing in for Arnie. He'll be back, you know, in 6 weeks. Yeah, 6 weeks or thereabouts. Still to come, James Ross, all the way from live and direct from Hong Kong this morning. And then we kick back here through the time tunnel to Tony King for 2 hours of fabulous music and 4 decades. Or at least 4 years, anyway. The Revival Show with Kenny Tosh, live and direct from Belfast. And then the bottom line is, we go to Stafford's World for 3 hours before Mike Hollis joins us. But right now, here he is, live and direct. The man we call James Ross, all the way from Hong Kong. Morning, James.
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1: Okay, the jukebox is plugged in and powered up. What shall we select? We've got 50 years of hits to choose from. What are we going to do in the next 2 hours? We're going to start with this one. That's what.

was a song which was actually top 10 in the 70s, top 10 in the 80s, and top 10 in the 90s. Errol Brown and Hot Chocolate with a 1987 version of You Sexy Thing, which was written by Errol Brown for his wife, Jeanette. I wanna funk, I wanna F-U-N-K, I wanna... Funk, pop, rock, disco, taking you on a ride through the greatest hits of music. Together we'll remember some of those great memories from back in the day. Let's rev up the jukebox and we'll help you step back in time. The 60s, 70s, 80s, 90s, the noughties, and right up to today. We've got them all in 2 hours of the greatest hits of music. Step back.

Billy Bremner with one of the biggest radio hits of 1981, Loud Music in Cars. Okay, let's do our future greatest hits now. This is the newest song from Charlie XCX.

Wink Wink. It's the new release from Charlie. And this is new from Delta Goodrum, Australian superstar. This is called Hologram.

So three new songs for you. Katy Perry, Watch It Burn, Delta Goodrum, A Hologram, and the brand new song from Charlie XCX is called Wink Wink.

greatest from Ariana Grande. The Dance remix by Trace Adam. It's been number one for Ariana. It's still hovering in the top 10. I hate that I made you love me. It's the greatest hits of music. James Ross at greatesthitsofmusic.com. That's my email, the email for me and Lucy. The greatest hits of music. James Ross. Hope you're doing well. Hope you're feeling well and ready to enjoy some of our music in the next, 1¾ hours or so. We've got some classic hits for you.

98.6 is not an FM frequency. It is, in fact, as you well know, the body temperature. Keith, from back in 1967, with what was to be a one-hit wonder. Sleep.

So Tony Christie, of course, had two huge hits. One was I Did What I Did for Maria. The other one was Is This the Way to Amarillo. Both those came out in the early 70s, 71 and 72. And of course, his career was revived with the collaboration with Peter Kay in 2005. And he was back on top. And Avenues and Alleyways was re-released right after that and went higher in the chart than its original release. The

0: Well, so far on this hour of the greatest hits of music, we started the show with Hot Chocolate and You Sexy Thing. Then it was Billy Bremner and Loud Music in Cars. And from the charts of 2026, Ariana Grande and Hate That I Made You Love Me. We went back to the 60s to 67 for Keith and 98.6 and to 1973 for Tony Christie and Avenues and Alleyways. And from her brand new Confessions 2 album, a new song from Madonna. It is called Danceteria. The greatest hits of
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of sounded like the Pet Shop Boys because it was written and produced by them. But of course, it wasn't the Pet Shop Boys. It was Patsy Kensit and Eighth Wonder, and probably their biggest and maybe their only hits, top 10 all across Europe.

0: Sunshine on Saturdays, the greatest hits of music with James Ross. It is Saturday, the 11th of July. I hope you're doing well. What are your plans for the next 48 hours or so? Hope you've got lots of great stuff planned. Cool and the Gang, Get Down on It there.
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title track from their 1984 album produced by Trevor Horn. Frankie Goes to Hollywood in Welcome to the Pleasure Dome. Okay, let's do the Mystery TV theme tune now. This is an 80s TV show through and through. It's a US comedy drama. It was broadcast on ABC from 1985 to 1989, seen around the world. Starring two private detectives. The show was a bit of a mixture of drama, comedy, mystery, and romance. Was considered to be one of the first successful and influential examples of comedy drama or dramedy. Al Jarreau sung the theme song. Go on, you know it. You can figure it out. Not that difficult. What is the TV

Okay, let's do the Mystery TV theme tune now. So have you worked out what is the show? Romance, mystery, comedy, drama. Great theme tune by Al Jarreau. 67 episodes, 5 seasons between 1985 and 1989. 2 private detectives. Played by Sybil Shepherd and Bruce Willis. They were the Blue Moon Detective Agency. Maddie Hayes and David Addison were the 2 characters. But what was the show? It was, of course, Moonlighting. Well done to you, if you got that correct. Wasn't too difficult, was it?

always love the Stones. That is respectable. Of course, they got a new song out, which is called Jealous Lover. Did you get our Mystery TV theme tune? Moonlighting.

0: One Direction's Liam Payne and Louis Tomlinson wrote it together. 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
1: That was great, man.

Billy Idol has been touring America this past few months. He will be inducted into the Rock and Roll Hall of Fame in November of this year. Quite a year for him. There he is with Generation X.

first came out in 2015, but is back in the charts of 2026. Zara Larsson with the song about breaking up with her former boyfriend in order to enjoy being single. It is Lush Life. Well, catching up now with some more showbiz and celebrity stories, and Canada will officially make its Eurovision Song Contest debut in 2027, becoming the first new competitor since Australia in 2015, with organisers confirming that Canada will compete in the semi-finals in Sofia. Broadcaster CBC will reveal its selection process later this year as Eurovision continues expanding beyond its traditional European borders. Well, Robert Smith has revealed he almost turned down the chance to appear on the new Rolling Stones album. The Cure's frontman says a casual visit to the studio became an unexpected invitation from Mick Jagger. After initially saying no, Robert changed his mind and ended up contributing guitars, synths, and backing vocals to tracks on the album. And tributes continue to come in for Victor Willis, the lead singer and co-writer of many of Village People's biggest hits, who's died aged 74 following a short illness. Willis helped create classics including YMCA, Macho Man, and In the Navy, and reunited with the group in 2017 after several years away.

like to think of that as my signature tune. Be young, be foolish, be happy. The Tams from 1970. Okay, let's look into the birthday file now and say happy birthday for this week to Steve, to Jay, Richard, CK, also Maggie, Alex, Ivy, Michael, and you as well. If it's your birthday, what are you planning? Some big celebrations, hopefully. Going to do some great stuff. Maybe a bit of mischief. And most of all, have a large slice of birthday cake.

0: Good morning, it's 10 o'clock, Saturday on Sunshine Radio. 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
1: Radio. Here we go. James Ross. Now, James Ross is kicking off another hour of the greatest hits of music.

course, it was originally recorded by Bob Marley back in 1973, but it was 1 year later that Eric Clapton recorded it and made it a hit. I Shot the Sheriff. So what do we got?

0: Just loads of great music and fabulous memories from back in the day. From the 50s to the 20s and everything in between, it's the greatest hits of music.
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0: Hope you're feeling good, feeling fine. This is the greatest hits of music with James Ross. So many great classic songs still to bring to you in the next hour or so. What should we play now? Well, you might recognize this intro. This is one of the greatest of all classics.

Oh, such a great vibe. But back to 1972 for the oh-so-classic Lou Reed and Walk on the Wild Side. Okay, let's do the movie minute now. Well, if you're looking for something to watch, then here are some of the films out there or streaming online right now. And starting with one of the greatest hits of the movies, and it is Invasion of the Body Snatchers, the classic 1956 sci-fi horror film starring Kevin McCarthy as a small-town doctor who uncovers an alien invasion. As emotionless duplicates replace the townspeople, he races against time to expose the chilling conspiracy before humanity is lost. It is Invasion of the Body Snatchers. And coming up to date now, and Faces of Death stars Barbie Ferreira in this new horror remake as a content moderator investigating disturbing videos linked to past murders. As the line between staged violence and reality disappears, she must uncover the truth before becoming part of the nightmare herself. It is Faces of Death. And Enola Holmes 3 stars Millie Bobby Brown in this mystery adventure as the young detective whose wedding plans in Malta are shattered by Sherlock Holmes's kidnapping. Forced into a dangerous rescue mission, Enola must solve another thrilling mystery against the clock. It is Enola Holmes 3 starring Millie Bobby Brown. Our other selections, Faces of Death starring Barbie Ferreira and Invasion of the Body Snatchers from 1956.

It's certainly been the summer of Harry Styles. American Girls are still in the charts. Comes from his album, Kiss All The Time, Disco Occasionally. It's the greatest hits of music. Don't forget, if you would like to hear a song of your choice, James Ross at greatesthitsofmusic.com.

Boom Boom by John Lee Hooker. That actually was recorded in 1962. But it wasn't a hit until 1992.

Dance to the Music is the song that puts Sly and the Family Stone on the map. The title track and lead single from their second album. It was their first hit and was a great introduction to the band back in 1968. Now this is a bit of a surprise.

0: Okay, let's have a run through of some of the songs that we've heard so far this hour. Eric Clapton, I Shot the Sheriff. Started us off, then it was Lou Reed and Walk on the Wild Side. And from the charts of 2026, Harry Styles and American Girls. We had Wang Chung and Everybody Have Fun Tonight from 86. And then back to the 60s for John Lee Hooker and Boom Boom. And Sly and the Family Stone and Dance to the Music. And I said it was a surprise because it was the combination of Snow Patrol and Kylie together and their brand new song. It's called These Alarms. The greatest hits of
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Bobby Brown left New Edition in 1985 and I guess wanted to assert his independence a bit with that song, which was his first big hit. It's My Prerogative.

0: Well, it's Saturday the 11th of July. This is Sunshine with James Ross till 11 o'clock. A couple of great songs for you there. Fleetwood Mac from their greatest hits and Rhiannon from 76. And before that, Bobby Brown and My Prerogative from 88. We'll never forget Tony with the Time Tunnel coming up from 11. He has got some of the top tunes from down through the years.
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0: The greatest hits of music, yes, with James Ross. And it is time for us to do the number one.

414, Ed Sheeran, back in 2014, Sing. Looking at some of the number ones around the world at the moment. Number one in the UK, Rain Me In, Sam Fender and Olivia Dean still up there. Number one in the US, Canada, Australia and New Zealand, Ella Langley hanging on with Choosing Texas. And this is the number one song on the K-pop global chart.

BTS is number one on the K-pop global chart still with Swim. That's the rock remix. Elsewhere on global charts, number one in Austria, Germany, Switzerland, and on the Europe official top 100, Die Die, Shakira and Burna Boy, the official anthem and song of the World Cup. Let's go back 23 years now for a number one from 2003.

0: busted and crashed the wedding from 2003. James Ross.
1: Hello, I'm Peter Turner, and every Tuesday I present the funky beats of the 70s, disco funk and disco of the 80s and 90s. 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
2: Peter Turner.

It is the Greatest Hits of Music with James Ross. So three number ones in a row for you. Ed Sheeran and Sing from 2014, number one. Number one from 2026, the K-pop global chart number one at the moment, BTS and Swim. And from 2003, Crash the Wedding, Busted.

all love a bit of Kid Creole and the Coconuts. There is Annie, I'm Not Your Daddy, from back in 1982. Let's get back into the charts now of 2026.

of the songs featured in the movie The Devil Wears Prada 2, Sienna Spiro and Material Lover. We're catching up now with some more showbiz and celebrity stories, and Elton John is set for a hologram residency in Las Vegas, using tech said to be even more advanced than ABBA's Voyage in London. The immersive show is expected to feature digital performances of Elton alongside avatars of collaborators like Dua Lipa and Kiki D. Elton also says he's now completed a new album after reinventing his songwriting process. Miley Cyrus has become the latest music star to receive her own Barbie doll. Inspired by her Golden Burning Sun music video, the collector's edition features Miley's custom stage outfit. Miley follows in the footsteps of Stevie Nicks, David Bowie, Elvis, Kylie and Elton John, who've all previously been honored in the Barbie signature series. And Midge has postponed several concerts after doctors discovered a health issue requiring urgent treatment. The Ultravox star says he'll still perform scheduled August shows, but has delayed dates from September onwards while he recovers. Midge hopes to return to touring later this year and confirmed that his 2026 tour will still go ahead.

Soul Lover Goods instrumental hit. There is Chuck Mangione and Feel So Good from 1978. Well, thank you to our producer and web guru, Lucy, to our backroom team this time of Jackie, Pete and Ollie. This is James Ross and I'll leave you today with a classic from Boney M and hope you can join me again same time, same place for some more of the greatest hits in music. Have fun, take it easy and I'll see you.

0: Coming up, a musical journey through time with specially chosen songs from four different years. Expect familiar favorites, forgotten gems, and maybe a few surprises along the way. We'll be digging deep into the soundtrack of the decades, bringing back memories and rediscovering great music that deserves another spin. So sit back, turn it up, and enjoy the ride through the time tunnel. Hold tight! Here we go!
1: 1966.
2: Hi Sunshiners and welcome aboard another Time Tunnel with me, Tony King, on Sunshine Radio. It's Saturday lunchtime, time for four great years from four great decades. So, in this hour, we'll hop to 1966, fabulous year, and 1976, another fabulous year. Two of my favourites in this hour, and after midday, we'll be going to 1986 and 1991. Continuing our tour of the 90s. Coming up in this hour then, we have the Beatles, the Troggs, the Loving Spoonful, the Who, Small Faces, Walker Brothers, Dave D, Dozy, Beaky, Mick and Titch, Dusty Springfield, Gene Pitney, to mention but a few. And then 76, Boss Gags, Barry White, the Osmonds, Spinners, Demis Roussos, Neil Diamond, John Miles, ELO, to mention but a few. So, should be a great hour this. Hold tight, strap yourselves in. Are we ready?

Soul. We're back in 66 million as in the Beatles with Paperback Writer and the Trogs. I can't control myself. How are we doing this morning? Another sunny one, hot one here in Shropshire, UK. Hope it's nice where you are too. The heat wave continues. And this was the year then that the England winning the FIFA World Cup really was the big event, wasn't it? And also marked by the tragic Aberfan mining disaster, political shifts on the peak of the swinging London cultural phenomenon. Were you part of that in 66? What a day for a daydream is the Loving Spoonful. No G.

Yeah, fantastic. Loving Spoonful. Okay, you had boxing drama this year. Muhammad Ali fought British challenger Henry Cooper at Wembley, recovering from a knockdown to win the fifth in the fifth round. So do you remember watching that match? Now we have the Small Faces, All or Nothing on Sunshine Radio. In the Time Tunnel with TK.

0: What a track from the Small Faces. Are we doing all right this morning, keeping cool? Wow, it's a hot one again. Now that World Cup final in 66 ended 4-2 to England after extra time. Jeff Hurst had a hat-trick with three goals. Who scored the fourth goal in that game for England is the trivia question. Jeff Hurst got the hat-trick, and who scored the fourth goal? 4-2 to Germany. I'm not going to ask you who scored the German goals, but who scored the fourth English goal in the 66 final? Give the answer right after the Who.
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digging deep in the tunnel, find some songs we haven't played before from 66. There we are, The Who. An Illegal Matter, Mrs. King's just said she'd like to dedicate that one to me. I don't quite know what she means after nearly 43 years of marriage. What could she possibly mean by that? I don't know. I'll ask her after the show. So the answer to the fourth goal question in the World Cup final from 66 was Martin Peters. Did you get that? Jeff Hurst scored 3, Martin Peters scored 1 in the 78th minute. Walker Brothers were having hits galore like this one.

Well, they had a big number one with Make It Easy On Yourself in 65. This was the follow-up, their third UK release. Right at the start of 66 with My Ship Is Coming In, and that made number three for the Walker Brothers. Now, our live track from this section from this year comes from Dusty Springfield. I'm not sure where it was recorded or what year, but I found it. I took some digging. Have a listen.

vocal talents of Dusty Springfield singing live. Not sure when, not sure what particular venue it was, but that was in the charts for her, and that's a great live version to play for you. Now, this next artist, I played last week Valdunicum, which was the first time playing the Tunnel, and went down quite well because he had quite a lot of hits. I didn't realise now how tickled I am, and what a beautiful day to play this guy.

you watch the ripples flow. You sighed, my darling, see, my darling, that's just the way I

His ninth chart hit, his first one was back in 1960 with Love Is Like a Violin. There he is in November. Just right at number three in the charts with The River. What a great voice. Now, this next artist I don't know too much about, but I'll find out a bit about him while we listen to the song in the charts. It's Neil Christian. Any ideas?

soul, Neil Christian. One hit wonder, making number 14 in the charts. Born Christopher Tidmarsh. He's from Hoxton, East London. Do you know Hoxton? Just the one hit then with this one. That's nice. Follow-up singles, Oops and Two at a Time, never reached the charts. Right then, no prizes for guessing who this next artist is to sing us out of 66. It is Mr. Aaron Presley. Elvis to us.

0: Well, it was a movie, American Western style musical, starring Elvis Presley as a riverboat gambler. Did you ever see that one? Frankie and Johnny.
1: This is Rodney Collins. What's the soundtrack of your life? 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

0: 1976.
1: But it is really amazing what I go through without you. 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

0: well. What a fabulous year this is. Opening up with the brilliant Boss Skaggs, Low Down. Only making 28 in the charts. Followed by Barry White and Don't Make Me Wait Too Long. Two great songs for you. So this year we have the new Prime Minister Harold Wilson unexpectedly resigning. And James Callaghan took over as the new Prime Minister, that's right, on the 5th of April. So Harold Wilson went, James Callaghan took over. The cost of living, the typical weekly wage was just £72 a week. A pint of pub beer was about 32 pence, and the average house price sat around £12,704. Now, we've got the final hit from the Osmonds in the 70s. Not played it before, that's coming up next in the tunnel.
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of King's Buried Treasure there. Only making 37 in our year of 76. I Can't Live a Dream from the Osmonds, their last hit of the decade. Play that one for our lovely sunshiner, Wilma, who occasionally drops into the time tunnel. I wonder if she heard that today. Just for you, Wilma, that one. So in this year, then, we had cultural shifts like pop acts, like the Brotherhood of Man winning Eurovision, yes? And

underground punk rock movement was simultaneously exploding across London clubs, and we had the Royal Separation, Princess Margaret and Lord Snowdon announced their separation after 16 years of marriage. 16 years. Neil Diamond was in the charts with A Beautiful Noise.

let off Eva in the Garden. Stay listening to the Time Tunnel. Neil Diamond there for you. Beautiful noise. Beautiful day. So hot. We're expecting 30 degrees today in Shropshire, my part of the UK. And yesterday we touched 34 degrees. It was so hot yesterday. We just stayed in the house, pulled all the blinds and stayed cool. Too hot to sit in the garden, which you can't say that too often in the UK, can you? Now, very sadly, we lost this next artist just a couple of days ago at the age of 75. Bonnie Tyler passed away following emergency intestinal surgery, and she'd been in an induced coma for quite a long time. And unfortunately, she passed away. Very sad to hear. And she's in our charts today. Let's dedicate this one to the memory of Bonnie Tyler, Lost in France.

the fabulous singing voice of Dennis Le Corrier with Dr. Cook. Their third UK chart hit in October 76, making number 5. If Not You.

Genius of Jeff Lynne, ELO 76, The Living Thing. No G, what a song that is. Well, time flies in the title, as we know. I'm going to play you out of 76 with Simon May. And then we're off to 1986 and 1991 after midday. See you there.

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1: Now, the biggest songs from the best decades. 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

0: And a very good afternoon, Sunshiners, Time Tunnelers. We're in 1986 and 1991 in this hour, starting off 86 with Level 42, Lessons in Love, and then the brilliant Swing Out Sister and Breakout. How are we doing today? Warm enough? Well, this year, 86, in the UK, was marked by monumental economic deregulation, significant political shakeups, major infrastructure completions, and high-profile royal celebration. More details a little bit later about that. What were you up to in 86? Do you remember It Bites and Calling All the Heroes?
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A great track from It Bites from Cumbria, UK, formed in 82, best known for this song. They made three studio albums before splitting in 1990, but this is the main track they are remembered for, Calling All the Heroes. So, 86, the Channel Tunnel Treaty, the Franco-British Channel Fixed Link Treaty was signed at Canterbury, formalising two nations' commitment to constructing what would become the Channel Tunnel. Wow, guys, cooking here in the studio today. Are you keeping cool today? Wow, I'm definitely going to remove my string vest during this next track.

Southampton will play you Hollywood Beyond, another British band today from Birmingham, England, formed in 84. Known mainly for this song, which reached number 7 in the UK charts. Hope you're doing okay this afternoon, Time Tunnelers. Keeping nice and cool. Hey! In this heat wave. We have sunshine in the sunshine.

Another one-hit wonder in the tunnels today from Gwen Guthrie, 86, making number 5 in July with Ain't Nothing Going On But The Rent. Great track, played it to death back in the day. Yeah, 86 then. Wow, we had a royal wedding. Prince Andrew, Duke of York, marrying Sarah Ferguson at Westminster Abbey. Do you remember that? And do you remember Van Halen in our charts? Why Can't This Be Love on Sunshine? TK with you in the time tunnel till 1 o'clock this afternoon.

great track from Van Halen. Great to play it on Sunshine. Got a trivia question. Let's do a sports question from 86. Who defeated Alex Higgins to win the 1986 World Snooker Championship? Who defeated Alex Higgins to win the 86 World Snooker Championship? Who was that? Right, let's go live with a track. We do this occasionally in the tunnel. This was a movie. It was in a movie, and it was a big hit for Peter Cetera. And we're going to go live, recorded now, from the man with the voice. Glory of Love. Enjoy.

He'd left Chicago to pursue a solo career. Featured on the album Solitude Solitaire and in the movie Karate Kid 2. Live recording of Glory of Love from the man with the voice, Peter Cetera. The answer to the sports question, who beat Alex Higgins in the 86 World Snooker Championship? The answer was Joe Johnson for the points.

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Don at number 3, March of 91 with Rescue Me. The UK experienced a pivotal year this year, marked by direct involvement in the Gulf War, intensifying Northern Ireland troubles on the mainland, and massive cultural shifts, including the dawn of the public internet and early roots of Britpop. Maybe some Britpop coming up a little bit later in the tunnel. Kathy Dennis was having lots of hits. In 91, Touch Me All Night Long.

Great track from Kathy Dennis in the Tunnel and Touch Me Brackets All Night Long. In this year, the Birmingham Six were freed. The historic miscarriage of justice was overturned and they were released, serving 16 years for a 1974 bombing when a court ruled that the police fabricated the evidence, and the poll tax was scrapped this particular year. The highly unpopular, controversial community charge known as the poll tax was officially abandoned by John Major's government. Now we have Bananarama. Still trying to make the top 30, and a cover version, very unusual for them. Well, they had Venus, didn't they?

0: Bananarama, their version of Long Train Running in 91. In this year, we have the reopening of Stansted Airport, completely rebuilt and formally launched as London's third major airport, 1991, and we have OMD, Orchestral Manoeuvres in the Dark, on the way.
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time, Tunnel plays OMD 1991, Sailing on the Seven Seas. Great track. Now, Electronic had a massive hit with their first release, Getting Away With It, making number 12 in 89. The follow-up in 91, though, went higher and made number 8. This is Get the Message from Electronic.

We're going to play that on the Sunshine Radio Time Tunnel show because I'm a big fan of electronic. Not heard that for a long time. Making number 8 in 91 with Get the Message. Wow, well, 4 years today. What a journey. 66, 76, 86 and 91. Last track already. Mock Turkles, Can You Dig It, to play us out.

So that's it from me today in the tunnel. The Mock Turtles, our last track, Can You Dig It? 1991, so thanks for your company. And Kenny's up next with the revival show, 1 to 3 on Sunshine. Check out their website, www.sunshine-radio.co.uk, for all the information about the station and the schedule for the whole week. Have a great weekend. Keep cool. See you next time. Hi, TK here. Well, it's hard to believe I've been presenting the 70s and 80s show on Sunshine Radio for 4 years now. Where does the time go? Yet it seems I've only scratched the surface of playing the great music available from these two fantastic decades. So join me every Wednesday, 7 till 9pm, where I continue to find those familiar songs and hidden gems for you to enjoy. I also have some fab features like the Mystery Voice, Lyric Quiz, Pop Mastermind, and King's Buried Treasure to test your knowledge just for fun. The show is repeated every Monday evening, 10 till midnight.

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2: Now, here comes the music. Woo!

And the theme tune says, it's the Revival Show. Wonderful to have your company for today. And in case you are a brand new listener, it's my task each week to walk through my record collection of the 1960s and the 70s. And some great little hits and gems just for you. My name's Kenny Tosh. What's yours? A great one from the 1960s. In fact, the guys are still around in one form or another. Wonderful sound of the Tremolos. And here comes my baby. If you'll pardon the pun, here come the oldies.

I can hear music, and so say the Beach Boys. I was just having a little look around at my dungeon the other day, came across an album which was called The Beach Boys Best Of Volume 2 that I bought back in the 1960s with my hard-earned paper-round money. And you know what? Still half-decent, Nick. It's one of those things, you know, when you've spent 3 or 4 weeks' wages from your paper-round, sometimes hard to just get rid of the old originals, isn't it?

Well, from memory, that was a wonderful long hot summer as well, 1975. Oops, better not say how long ago that was. Good one, Van McCoy, along with the Soul City Symphony, and one called The Hustle. There's even an instructional video on YouTube on how to do The Hustle. Anyway, here's one from 1973, a one-hit wonder from the

Well, just as I opened the program with the tremolos today, I did say tremolos were around in one form or another, as two of those guys, that's the Four Tops, mostly around the Canary Islands, I will happen to say. I have actually seen two or three versions of the guys. But from the 60s, it is indeed the Four Tops who are standing in the shadows of love.

Back in the day, 1970, I was in the record shop preparing to buy In the Summertime with Mungo Jerry. But that particular single was actually an EP, which was a picture sleeve. Maybe I should have invested in it, but I'm afraid the pocket money that week was a bit light. And I'm afraid the Mungo Jerry 45 was 9 shillings. All I had was 8 and 6. And that was the record I plumped for in the charts that day. Neanderthal Man, Hot Legs, of course, later to become 10cc.

Billy Ocean. I do think it's one of Billy's lesser played tunes, and it's one called LOD, Love on Delivery. Here's Cliff Richards with a Rolling Stones composition, Blue Turns to Grey. Well, now.

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That indeed was their follow-up to their number one single back in 1972, which indeed was Son of My Father. There's Chicory Tip, the one called Good Grief Christina. I'll tell you what about this one from the 1960s? The pirate radio stations played this really, really heavily from a group who were called Pinkerton's Assorted Colours.

0: Pinkerton's Assorted Colours, and a tune called Mirror, Mirror. I was going through some old stuff, as I was just mentioning earlier, down in the dungeon. I came across this.
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0: Goodness, look at those prices. A suit for just 10, 19, and 6. That's just under £11.

They do say hindsight's a wonderful thing, isn't it just? I wish I had kept my original EP in half-decent condition with a few bob these days. The Governors, who else, and All My Lovin'. Remember, if you want to get in touch with the programme, all you have to do is pop along and check out my website, which is revivalshow.co.uk. Details, of course, how you can email, and also some great offshore radio memories are there as well. Taking you back to the 1970s, a little tune about their hometown,

0: That's Ike and Tina Turner and a song about their hometown, Nutbush in Tennessee. In fact, Nutbush City Limits. I know Tina on a couple of her compilations of her greatest hits. I do contain a live version of that too.
1: Hi, this is Judy Cheeks, and you're listening to Kenny Tosh, The Revival Show. He's the deal.

It's Judy Cheeks and the little girl in me. Judy actually is one of my friends on Facebook and keeps on popping to say hi every now and again. These are the small faces having a lazy Sunday.

from the Summer of Love back in 1967. The last copy I saw of that for sale was fetching around £75. Raymond Froggatt's actually with his group, who called themselves Monopoly, and we're all going to the seaside.

always think the Beatles version, in my mind, was just slightly better. One of the tunes that they gave away, in fact, to Cliff Bennett and the Rebel Rousers, a former Liverpudlian group as well, of course. And Gotta Get You Into My Life. This is Johnny Johnson and the Bandwagon, and Breaking Down the Walls of Heartache. Like

Wanting to get the feet tapping for today, right here on the Revival Show. Great one from Johnny Johnson and the Bandwagon, and Breaking Down the Walls of Heartache. Here's our very own Sir Ivan George Morrison and them, and a little bit of sound advice. Baby, please don't go.

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1: This is your offstage announcer, Gary Owens. Now, ladies and gentlemen, another hour of solid gold with Kenny Tosh. The old gold retold, the hit tracks to bring the memories back, the platters that matter, the pick of the pack on wax and shellac. Or in other words, now back to the record.

There's a wonderful colour clip that's doing the rounds, of course, especially on television for the over 40s. Yes, YouTube. Nancy Sinatra, these boots are made for walking. There we go. Hi, welcome back. It's our number two revival show. My name's Kenny Tosh. What's yours? It's our 2-hour weekly look back through the 60s and the 70s.

You see, the great little hits and gems for you right here on The Revival Show. That's Badfinger and Come and Get It, of course, on the Beatles' Abba label from 1969. Day by Day was another tune that I must look out for you on my next trip down to the dungeon. Here's David Cassidy and the Partridge Family, Looking Through the Eyes of Love.

Every so often, someone does a little list, and I'm just looking at this one, which I have in front of me today, which in fact is One Hit Wonders that has came back to the charts more than once, in fact. So there we go. One from 1978. It is indeed John Paul Young telling us Love is in the Air. This is Reparata and the Delrons.

It is true, you know, that a piece of music can put you in a certain place in a certain time. For me, that's summer of 1967. We were all awaiting to hear what the fate was going to be of the offshore radio stations whenever the Marine Offences Broadcasting Act was going to be introduced. That's the Beagle Horrocks Orchestra, and one that Radio Caroline was playing very, very heavily. Well, of course, they had to. It was on Major Minor Records. And a tune called Samba Sarva. Here's the association with the weather forecast. They say it's windy.

Now, don't lie to you, Uncle Kenny. I know you have that album set somewhere in your collection, be it on LP, pre-recorded cassette, 8 tracks, or maybe even downloads. All things must pass. Cracker one. George Harrison asking the question, what is life? Here's one which was around in the summer of 1972. It's a group called Mardi Gras, and through their version of the old Marvin Gaye hit, this is one called Too Busy Thinking About My Baby.

just chatting about tunes earlier, weren't we? About records that came back to the charts more than once. So there, in fact, was another one from the Supremes, which had made a return, oh goodness, about 10 years later, 1974. Baby Love and the Supremes. Here's one of my favourites of that sort of a psychedelic era. Here's Jim Capaldi, Don Mason and Steve Winwood. Collectively, they call themselves Traffic. This is Paper Sun.

just seems to be very few stations indeed play this stuff these days. Well, except here, of course, on The Revival Show. We do play the best music from two great decades, the 60s and 70s. There goes The Traffic, and the one which is called Paper Sun. On the subject of sun...

Some say it was the Quo's psychedelic era from the early 1960s. There they go, say this Quo, having some ice in the sun. You know, I go through my little box of little hits and gems. This one I found from the 1970s, from Roy Wood. It actually says, a Scottish reggae tune. He's going down the road.

You're very welcome, Roy. There we go, Roy Woods and his top 20 hits of 1974. A rare little thing, just worth a nighting today on the Revival Show. Going down the road.

Well, they do say, of course, it was one of the most iconic album sleeves of the 1970s. I would totally agree with that one. Got the original piece of vinyl somewhere as well. Sir Elton John, and the one called Goodbye Yellow Brick Road. Every so often, a classic comes along, which sounds like this.

0: And some great music it was as well. That's John Miles on a tune which is called Music.
1: Well, dear listener, that's about it for today. So before I fall down the little hole in the middle, I'll just remind you, The Revival Show is compiled, produced, and presented by Kenny Tosh. And without the aid of a safety net. Until next time, I'm Gary Owens saying hello.
0: Gary, thank you very much indeed. Yes, friends and neighbours, I do say to you each week here on The Revival Show, those 2 hours just seem to fly by, but don't they do just outnumber having fun. It is indeed time to go time.

Thank you, girls. Yes, indeed. To get in contact, pop along and check out my website, which is revivalshow.co.uk. Email contact details are there, along with some wonderful offshore radio memories from the 60s and 70s. My name's Kenny Tosh. What's yours? Have a good week. Till next week.

Take my hand and hold it very tight as we head back through the years and explore our rock and roll history. I'm Mark Stafford. This is Stafford's World. 1972, our spotlight year. A troubled year for the world as Black September terrorists murder 11 Israeli athletes at the Munich Olympic Games and terrorists hijack airlines all over the world in 1972.

0: The hits, the memories, and the news from 1972. Stafford's World, where the memories never stop.
1: The men who'll be meeting in this hall today represent 37,000 Welsh miners, and at the moment they're in a tough and militant mood. Their attitude is that they don't want to strike, but if they've got to, they'll see it through to the bitter end. Many of them here have struck unofficially against the Cold War during the last 2 years, and this time, with the full backing of their union, they should be all the more determined. And for the South Wales miners, at least, the issue is becoming a simpler one. They're not talking so much now about the £9 a week pay claim, but about the extra pound or so that the board will need to add to its offer to get them back to work. The question is how long they'll be prepared without strike pay and living on social security to stay out to get the extra money.

turning the spotlight on the year of 1972, man continues to visit the moon. But the Apollo 17 mission will prove to be the very last time that man will set foot on the moon in the 20th century. And US President Richard Nixon visits China, but by the end of the year is about to face a major crisis as the Watergate scandal begins to unravel. 1972. And it was to be the Kinks' final hit of the 70s top 30 hit in Britain. It was the Kinks and Supersonic Rocket Ship. And from 72, these guys were doing very nicely in America. Luggins and Messina.

0: did you and Linda come to write Give Ireland Back to the Irish?
1: The morning after what they call the newspapers Bloody Sunday, I read the newspapers and it just looked a bit wrong what the British Army was doing in there. It looked a bit wrong to me, so I just started on this piano and wrote the song, you know. That's how I did it.
0: How do you feel about Ireland? Do you think of yourself as being Irish in any way?
1: No, not really. I'm British, you know. I was born in Britain and that. And the song's written from a British point of view, you know. It's I've had people saying we shouldn't go talking if you're not Irish. But the point is the British Army that's causing the trouble, not the Irish, you know. The Irish got taken over about 800 years ago, a little bit of it, by the British. You know, they injected British people into there and made it a little bit of Britain. Me as a British citizen, I don't like my army going around shooting my Irish brothers. That's about the size of it.
0: And you say you're British.
1: Well, I'm British, yeah, of course I am.

Looking at the big sports stories from 72, American swimmer Mark Spitz wins a record 7 gold medals in the Summer Olympics in Munich, but he is eclipsed by a 17-year-old Soviet gymnast, Olga Korbut, who wins 3 gold medals and introduces a whole generation to the world of gymnastics. And at Wimbledon, Billie Jean King beats the young Australian Yvonne Goolagong in the ladies' final, and Stan Smith beats Ilie Nastasi in the men's final. 1972 memories. He was the former lead singer of the band The Marmalade, Junior Campbell, and that was Hallelujah Freedom, one of the big songs of 1972. And this lady was doing very nicely as well, Carly Simon.

0: This was Germany in the early 30s.
1: Hello, stranger.
0: Full of life and love.
1: Meine Damen und Herren, Mesdames et Messieurs, Ladies und Gentlemen, Fräulein Sally Balls!
0: This was Sally Balls in the early 30s.
2: Oh, well, I dash all day and I work late at the cabaret.
0: Full of life.
2: I love parties. Doesn't my body drive you wild with desire?
0: And love.
2: Oh,
1: life is a cabaret, old chum. It's a living.

0: They came from the northeast of England and they were doing very nicely, thank you, in 1972. Lindisfarne's Lady Eleanor. And from the No Secrets album, Carly Simon was on a bit of a roll, having had the hit with You're So Vain. And she followed it up with that one, The Right Thing to Do, 1972. Memories. The average annual income in 1972 in the USA was $11,800. A gallon of petrol, US gallon, would cost you 55 cents. And if you're in the UK, the average house price was £7,400. And a gallon of UK petrol, slightly bigger than an American one, would cost you just 35 pence. That's all, 35 pence. I'm Mark Stafford. You're in Stafford's World. We're exploring the music and the memories of 1972. Back with more in a moment.
1: 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We'll be right back.
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One night, George Harrison and a few friends got together. It was the concert for Bangladesh. Now there's a movie even more exciting than the concert itself. You'll be there even more than the 36,000 who were there that night. The Concert for Bangladesh is an Apple 20th Century Fox release in Technicolor rated G.

0: 3 years after Neil Armstrong became the first man to walk on the moon, Gene Cernan prepares to be the last.
1: When I crawled up the ladder, I knew I wasn't going to be coming this way again. And I just wanted to stop time. I wanted to freeze time. I want to take advantage of this moment.
2: Okay, 1 minute, Houston. We're 50 seconds now, and we're go.
3: I hear you. Looking good here.
0: It's only 11 years since Alan Shepard became the first American in space, and John Kennedy challenged the U.S. to go to the moon. Now, Apollo 17 is the end of an era.
2: 3, 2, 1, ignition.
0: Cernan and Schmidt start the long journey home. The camera on the rover will transmit pictures back to Earth for another 27 hours. The final images from man's last trip to the moon.

0: was his first hit for many a year, Rick Nelson and the Stone Canyon Band and Garden Party. And Bette Midler had a superb album out where she did some great covers of some great songs. That was a cover of John Prine's Hello in there. The album was The Divine Miss M, Bette Midler. First time we'd ever come across that lady back in 1972. On the film front, if you went to the cinema, it might have been to see The Poseidon Adventure. You could have seen What's Up Doc with Barbara Streisand and Ryan O'Neill, some of the big films of 1972. Deliverance was a big movie in 72, as was The Getaway, starring Steve McQueen and Ally McGraw, and Cabaret, starring Liza Minnelli. But this was probably the biggest of them all, The Godfather, starring Marlon Brando.
1: I'm going to make him an offer he can't refuse.
2: I worked my whole life. I don't apologize to take care of my family. And I refused to be a fool. Dancing on the string, held by all those big shots. I don't apologize, that's my life, but I thought that when it was your time, that you would be the one to hold the strings. Senator Corleone, Governor Corleone, something.
3: Another peasant of Anta.
2: Well, this wasn't enough time, Michael. Wasn't enough time.
3: We'll get there, Pop. We'll get there.

spotlighting the events of 1972, the last US ground troops withdraw from Vietnam, and the British government declares a state of emergency as a 47-day miners' strike hits the UK, and the Dow Jones Index closes above 1,000 for the very first time in history, 1972. Those guys did the original. It was later covered by the Isley Brothers. They were Seals and Crofts, and that was Summer Breeze, and the superb burlesque from Roger Chapman and his band Family. Great music in 1972. We'll do some JoJo Gunn in just a minute, and also this one, many versions of this from Roger Daltrey over the years in association with the Tommy double album, of course, but this was the orchestral version with the London Symphony Orchestra, I'm Free.

using innuendo, third-person hearsay, unsubstantiated charges, anonymous sources, and huge scare headlines, the Post has maliciously sought to give the appearance of a direct connection between the White House and the Watergate, a charge which the Post knows, and half a dozen investigations have found, to be false. Unproven charges by McGovern aides or Senator Muskie about alleged campaign disruptions that occurred more than 6 months ago are invariably given treatment normally accorded declarations of war.

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0: It's the spotlight year on Stafford's World with Mark Stafford. Remember, 1972.
1: We're about to go on a journey back through the years. Destination this time around, July 1972. Along the way, we'll look at America's 10 biggest selling rock singles. We'll take a peek at the 10 biggest selling rock albums in Britain, and we'll round the whole thing off with a look at Britain's 10 biggest selling rock singles from July 1972. Our journey, as always, starts with a look at some of the songs that were bubbling under in the Cashbox 100. And in July 1972, this was at number 99, cover of a Tim Hardin song for Bob Seger from his album Smokey and Opie's. This was If I Were a Carpenter.

It's July 1972. Paul McCartney and Wings tour Europe aboard a double-decker London bus, and the Democratic National Convention meets in Miami Beach. Senator George McGovern, who backs the immediate and complete withdrawal of U.S. troops from South Vietnam, is nominated for president. He names fellow Senator Thomas Eagleton as his running mate. The music and the memories come from July in 1972. It's a Stafford's World rock flashback. Looking at a couple of songs bubbling under in the Cashbox 100 at 99, Bob Seger's cover of Tim Hardin's If I Were a Carpenter. And at 84 on Apple Records, he was Chris Hodge, one-hit wonder in America. Chris Hodge, and we're on our way at number 84. And talking of one-hit wonders, a band from Muscle Shoals, Alabama, were one-hit wonders in July of 72. At 47, it was Sailcats and Motorcycle Mama.

It's July 1972. The US launches Landsat 1, the first Earth resources satellite, and a national dock strike begins in Britain. Memories of July 1972. Bubbling under in the Cashbox 100 in America, Sailcat from Muscle Shoals, Alabama, and Motorcycle Mama at number 47. We're there. We're counting down the 10 biggest selling rock singles in America from July 1972. And this was at 10 from the Hollies. It was Long Cold Woman in a Black Dress.

July 1972, the collision between two trains near Seville in Spain kills 76 people. We're counting them down, America's biggest selling rock singles. The Hollies were at 10 with Long Cool Woman in a Black Dress, and one of the many hits in America for the Grassroots, The Runway, was at number 9. Derek and the Dominoes were at 8 with Layla, and this was at 7 for Procol Harum, Conquistador.

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0: 1972, Egyptian President Anwar Sadat expels 20,000 Soviet advisors from Egypt. And on what becomes known as Bloody Friday, 22 bombs planted by the Provisional IRA explode in Belfast. 9 people are killed and 130 people seriously injured. It's July 1972 on a Stafford's World Rock Flashback, looking at America's biggest selling rock singles. Alice Cooper was at 5 with Schools Out, and a song which would go on to become number 1 in America was at 4. It was Brandy, You're a Fine Girl for Looking Glass. And this was at 3 for the Jimmy Custer Bunch. This is Troglodyte Caveman.
1: What we're going to do right here is go back. Way back. Back into time. When the only people that existed were troglodytes. Cavemen. Cave women. Neanderthal.

0: is.
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5: My man don't love me. 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

We're counting them down. America's biggest selling rock singles from July 1972. I'm Mark Stafford, and this is the Stafford's World Rock Flashback. The Jimmy Custer Bunch were at three with Troglodyte Caveman, and it was Elton John's Rocket Man that was at two. And a Jackson Browne song gave

0: It's July 1972. Europe's airports are on full alert as the spate of skyjackings increases dramatically. And the world takes a big interest in the game of chess as American Bobby Fischer breaks the Soviet stranglehold on the World Chess Championship. And America's biggest selling rock singer was a Jackson Brown song done by the Eagles. It was Take It Easy. When we return, we will be dipping into the 10 biggest selling rock albums in Britain from July 1972. And we'll take a cut from the album at 10, which was Exile on Main Street from the Rolling Stones, when we get back.
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4: Your dad, 90 years old, bless him, had to leave school at...
5: I left school at 11.
4: It didn't give him much of a chance in life, did it?
5: Give me no chance in life.
4: This was all very wrong, and the school leaving age was raised.
5: It was better for my lad. We made sure he stayed till he was 14.
4: Yes, it was better for you, but not good enough.
5: To give my lad a right start in life, he should have had more schooling.
4: That was going to cost money, and there were depressions and wars.
5: I was at Wipers.
4: But now, at long last, all children will get the chance they deserve. For in 1972, the school leaving age will be raised from 15 to 16.
5: You make sure that lad makes the best of it.
4: Be patient with Grandad. He's a bit jealous.
2: Stafford's World.

It's July 1972 at the cinemas. If you went there, you might have gone to see The Godfather. It could have been Cabaret you were going to see. Maybe Lady Sings the Blues. Or it could have been The Poseidon Adventure. And Teeny Bopper mania strikes Britain with the arrival of the Osmonds and the new TV show The Partridge Family, starring David Cassidy. Memories of July 1972. Looking down the biggest selling rock albums in Britain. At 10, it was Exile on Main Street from the Rolling Stones, and we heard Happy from that. At 9, it was The Rise and Fall of Ziggy Stardust and the Spiders of Mars from Mars by David Bowie. And Lindisfarne's Fog on the Time was at 8. The album we just heard was at 7. It was Obscured by Clouds. It was Pink Floyd and Free Fall from it. And this was at 6. Classic album from Neil Young, Harvest.

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0: We are together on a journey through rock and roll history on Stafford's World, and the spotlight is shining on 1972.
1: It's July 1972. Ugandan President Idi Amin prepares to expel 50,000 Haitians. And the Rolling Stones continue their North American tour despite a bomb attack on one of the trucks carrying their gear to a concert in Montreal, Canada. Memories of July 1972, looking down the biggest selling rock albums in Britain. Neil Young's Harvest was at 6, and it was Honky Chateau from Elton John at 5. Slade were at 4 with the live album Slade Alive, and the album at 3 was the debut hit album for Don McLean. It was American Pie. The monumental Bridge Over Troubled Water from Simon & Garfunkel was still in the charts 2 years after its debut. And the best-selling rock and pop album in Britain came from Emerson, Lake & Palmer. It was the Trilogy album.

It's July 1972. The Canadian catch Vega flying the Greenpeace banner collides with the French naval minesweeper La Pompelaise while in international waters to protect French nuclear weapons tests in the South Pacific. And Roy Wood quits the Electric Light Orchestra, leaving Jeff Lynne as undisputed leader of the band. Memories of July 1972. And the biggest selling rock album in Britain came from Emerson, Lake and Palmer. It was Trilogy, and from it, that was From the Beginning. Before we hit the 10 biggest selling singles in Britain, let's dip into the new release singles in July 1972. Looking down the new releases, we had new releases from Uriah Heep with Easy Living on Bronze Records. Mike Darbo's Belinda was on A&M. We'll take this one. He had a number one single the year before with I Hear You Knocking. Dave Edmunds' Down, Down, Down on Regal Xenophone was new in July 1972.

It's July 1972. US actress Jane Fonda tours North Vietnam, during which she is photographed sitting on a North Vietnamese anti-aircraft gun. And Andy Fraser walks out on the band Free prior to a scheduled Japanese tour. It's July 1972. We are about to count down the 10 biggest stunning rock singles in Britain from July 1972. And at 10, it was California Man from the Move.

July 1972, Eddy Merckx of Belgium wins his fourth consecutive Tour de France cycle race, and 200,000 people attend the Mount Pocono Rock Festival in Pennsylvania. Memories of July 1972. I'm Mark Stafford, and this is a Stafford's World Rock Flashback, looking down Britain's biggest selling rock singles at the moment. The Mover at 10 with California Man, and it was Hawkwind at 9 with Silver Machine. And at 8, it was the beautiful Vincent from Don McLean. Starry, starry.

0: McQueen, McGraw, The Getaway. 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
1: Carter McCoy, 1 to 10 years sentence for armed robbery. First offense in the state of Texas. Wanted by the state of Ohio for assault with a deadly weapon and armed robbery.
2: One home.
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4: 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What did I tell you? This isn't that game.
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0: McQueen, McGraw, The Getaway. Rated PG.
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July 1972, in the 79th Wimbledon women's tennis final, Billie Jean King beats Australian Yvonne Goolagong, and Stan Smith beats Ili Nastasi to win the men's title. And Smokey Robinson and the Miracles play their very final live appearance. Memories of July 1972, looking down Britain's biggest selling rock singles, they looked a bit like this. At 8, it was Vincent from Don McLean, and we just heard the song at 7, Starman from David Bowie. Alice Cooper's School's Out was at 6, we heard that earlier. And these one-hit wonders were at 5. Terry Dactyl and the Dinosaurs and Seaside Shuffle at 5.

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0: he left the court, McCartney, who'd been given 2 weeks to pay the fine, said, "The judge is a great guy."
1: McCartney's counsel admitted he had knowingly grown the plants, but had not known what they were.
0: The cannabis seeds had been planted at his farm about 4 miles from here.
1: It was said that those seeds had been sent to you. How did you come to grow them?
2: Yeah, well, we got a load of seeds, you know, kind of in the post, and we didn't know what they were, you know. We kind of planted them all, and five of them came up illegal.
1: Now, of course, this conviction, it might affect your entry to the States, where you have considerable business interests there.
2: Yes.
1: How do you feel about that?
2: Well, you know, I understand I might not get stopped from going into the States because it's a technical offence. I hope not, anyway.
3: This is Stafford's World. 1972.

It's July 1972 in Northern Ireland. British troops move into the former no-go areas of Belfast and Derry in what is called Operation Motorman. And the musical Hair closes at the Biltmore Theatre in New York City after 1,750 performances. July 1972 is the month on the Rock Flashback. Looking down the biggest selling rock singles in Britain, at 5 it was One Hit Wonders, Terry Dactyle and the Dinosaurs and Seaside Shuffle, although Jonah Louie of that band went on to solo success on his own in later years. And at 4 it was The Who and Join Together. And this was at 3 for Slade, Take Me Back Home.

And so it is time to count them down, Britain's best-selling rock singles from July 1972. At 10, it was The Move, and California Man and Hawkwind were at 9 with Silver Machine. Don McLean's Vincent was at 8, and David Bowie was at 7 with Starman. At 6, it was Alice Cooper and School's Out, and Terry Dactyl and the Dinosaurs and Seaside Shuffle was at 5. The Who were at 4 with Joined Together, and Slade at 3 with Take Me Back Home. And at 2, it was Little Willie from The Sweet. And the biggest selling rock single in Britain in July 1972 was written by Shel Silverstein for Dr. Hook and the Medicine Show. It was Sylvia's Mother.

0: So there it was, Britain's best-selling rock single in 1972 in the month of July. Came from Dr. Hook and the Medicine Show. It was their debut hit and the best thing they probably ever did. That was Sylvia's Mother from Dr. Hook. Hope you enjoyed the music and the memories of 1972. Still a couple more to come from 72, but July 72 focus there. If you enjoyed 72 and July 72 in particular, you can always drop me a line. Love to hear from you wherever you're listening around this big old world of ours. It's mark@markstafford.co.uk. It's mark@markstafford.co.uk for the email, and www.markstafford.co.uk for a visit to the website if you fancy that and you got a few minutes to spare. But we're not finished with 72 yet. We have a couple that got away, in fact, from 1972, and we'll start the couple with one of the great Gotaway songs, definitely one of the very best from 72. It was Pete Townshend doing a song that was originally intended to be on the Lifehouse project, which was going to be the follow-up to the Who's next album, but that sort of fell by the wayside, so he put it on his album Who Came First.
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absolutely love that song. That would have been an excellent extra track on the Who's Next album, wouldn't it, if they'd had enough space to make that double album. Pete Townsend from Who Came First and Pure and Easy, one of the songs that got away in 1972. Hope you enjoyed it. 72, good memories for you. If they were great memories, then maybe you'd like to drop me a line. Maybe remember some things you remember from 72. Mark at markstafford.co.uk is the email address. We have one more that got away in 72. It was big in America. The band were big in America, the Raspberries. They were Eric Carmen, who went on to solo success, and his band, the Raspberries. They did very well in America. We actually probably only got to hear Overnight Sensation from them in Britain, but they had a string of hits in America, including this one. The final one that got away in 1972, the Raspberries, and Let's Pretend.

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I'm back here on Sunshine Radio with Kenny's Coast to Coast, with you Monday through Thursday between 11 o'clock and 1 in the afternoon. 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
3: Let's get the show on the road.

Never mind, can't satisfy. It should be can satisfy. The impression's there. God's gift to soul music, Curtis Mayfield. And a little gem that came out in 1966 on the gorgeous His Master's Voice label. For me, the only way to own it. Well, here we are again. 7 days gone. But I'm so glad you could make it. I really am. I've been looking for you in particular. I want to tick you down as being present. And looking at the quality of music coming up, I am so excited. I tell you what, I can't wait to play it. Stand by. One could say it's going to get sweeter as the days go by. Q, Major Lance, Atlantic Records, 1969.

Now that's a voice second to none, one of my favourites, the late great General Johnson with his chairman of the board. And You Don't Know What Love Is, Surfside Records, and one that fits the crossover scene perfectly. Well, our Playboy boss is looking for a new secretary again. He claims to be a fair boss, though when he hires a secretary, he makes sure to tell her that there'll be lots of opportunities for advances.

0: Now, I have to tell you, I absolutely love and adore that. A lady by the name of Cynthia Jones, it came out on the Kingdom Records label back in 2008, and that's the title track entitled Got a Soul. Beautiful, lovely lyrics. And before that, it was Mel Britt on Phip Records from 1969, and a belting B-side entitled She'll Come Running Back. And on the way next, a band called Magic Knight. It came out originally in 74 on Roulette and got a release a year later in the UK on Pi International. It's called If You and I Had Never Met. I hate to think what would have happened. We wouldn't be together today, would we? But before I play that, look who's popped his head round the corner, swinging his shillelagh and full of the Blarney and the Guinness. Yes, you've already guessed it, it's our Paddy.
1: Sorry to trouble you, Meg.
0: No problem, Paddy.
1: It's my wife.
0: Oh?
1: She keeps worrying about her looks.
0: Why's that?
1: She keeps asking me if I think she'll lose her looks when she gets older.
0: And what do you say?
1: I told her, I hope she'll be lucky.
0: Oh, Paddy, you've

0: Until now, the glory of winning was enough. But that's changed.
1: I want money.
0: Green Bay gives you money.
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0: Guess our Stuck in the Middle track and Green.

Now, I think it's fair to say that's probably their most sought-after record, Sister Sledge, and Love Don't Go Through No Changes. I'm playing it because we're into the birthday file. It's happy birthday to Debbie, one of the sisters, along with Joni, Kim, and Kathy. They all came from Philadelphia and formed their group in 1971. They achieved international success at the height of the disco era. In 79, they released their breakthrough album, which was called We Are Family, which spawned that great single as well. The hits flew, He's the Greatest Dancer, Lost in Music, etc., etc. Debbie was born this particular week back in 1954. And next on the birthday file, it's a late great, who was born this particular week back in 1950. Patricia Eva Bonnie Poynter, best known as a member of the Poynter Sisters. But she did score several moderate solo hits herself as well when she left the Poynters in 1977. In fact, she did a great cover version of the Elgin's Heaven Must Have Sent You. Back in 1978, Bonnie actually married Motown Records producer Jeffrey Bowen, and we lost her back in 2020, aged just 69. So to commemorate her birthday, I'd like to take us back now to the Atlantic record label, 1972, and again, I would say their most sought-after record is called Send Him Back, which originally came out as a B-side to Destination No More Heartaches. Enjoy.

Pointer Sisters are one that still gets requested quite often, I can tell you. Next, happy birthday to the raunchy Mildred Virginia Jackson, born in July back in 1944. She was born in Georgia. They say that Millie's recording career began as a dare because she entered a talent contest in 64 at the Harlem nightclub Small Paradise, which she won. Although she first recorded for MGM Records back in 70, she soon left and began a long association with the New York-based Spring Records. My Man is a Sweet Man was the big one that hit the Northern Soul scene in a big way, as did the record I'm About to Play, which came out in 1976. She's renowned for raunchy stuff, and in 74 she released the album Caught Up. And she did a great version of Luther Ingram's million seller, If Loving You Is Wrong, I Don't Want to Be Right. She now runs her own record label. But to be honest, I reckon she could have been an estate agent. Let's say happy birthday to Millie Jackson by putting your house up for sale.

The absolute wonderful Millie Jackson. Check out her back catalogue. It's as long as your arm. Wonderful stuff. Some of it you better not let the kids listen to, though. And from one queen of soul to another, time to say happy birthday to Alicia Bridges. Born in July back in 1953 in Charlotte, North Carolina, and raised in Cleveland County. She learned to play the guitar at a very young age. And at the age of 12, she'd got her own radio program broadcasting every Saturday on WADA in Shelby, North Carolina. I think that's how the DJs do it. Occasionally, she'd sing on the show. She first recorded for the Nashville-based Mega Records with two single releases in 1973. She finally signed to Polydor in 77. In 1978, she was a Grammy nominee and was the opening act performing the song I'm about to play, I Love the Nightlife. She was very popular across Europe and in particular popular in Japan. She became a massive attraction on the disco scene. And even in 1983, a woman was arrested in Nashville for pretending to be Alicia Bridges during a country music convention. Amazing, eh? And I'm told nowadays she's doing a bit of DJing as well. And I bet she loves to play this one then. Happy birthday, Alicia. And I hope you still love the nightlife.

Alicia Bridges there, and I love the nightlife, and I do. And it's amazing with this birthday file, so many queens of soul. And here's to another one. Happy birthday to Mavis Staples, born this particular week in 1939 in Chicago, Illinois. She was a civil rights activist and began her career with her family group, the Staples Singers, back in 1950. With Mavis's voice and pop songs, singing and guitar playing, the Staples evolved from enormously popular gospel singers to a hit recording band. The group signed to Stax Records in 1968, and the hits started to flow, like the one I'm about to play, which was produced by Al Bell. Mavis made her first solo recording for Epic Records. She released a soundtrack album, A Piece of the Action, on Curtis Mayfield's Curtain Record label. She was inducted into the Blues Hall of Fame in 2017. So happy birthday to Mavis Staples, and she still wants to take us there.

0: 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What's the soundtrack of your life? 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Well, on Wednesday lunchtime, stream 1 and 3, we play the soundtrack of your life here on Sunshine Radio. 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

still a great floor filler for Moses Smith and Girl Across the Street, which originally came out on Dion Records back in 1968. And there was an unofficial release, identical looking label, but with a B-side that was very, very sought after called Try My Love, which, as I say, is only on the unofficial release, or boot, I suppose you could say. But this is what it sounds like, and it's great.

that's a bit different from the Mellow Fellows. My Baby Needs Me came out on Dot Records way back in 1968. All radio stations are created the same, but we make the difference, and I'm really enjoying getting paid to flap this hole under my nose. Now, I think it's time I played the underrated and underplayed Gregory Abbott, who was born in Harlem, New York City. And one of his first music opportunities was for an album for an independent record label, which gave him the opportunity to do a duet with Whitney Houston. In 86, he released his first solo album, Shake You Down. He was married to Freda Payne from 76 to 79. And while I'm playing this, I'll dedicate it to our kid, because it's one of his favorite records.

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1: 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Ladies and gentlemen, we present the Mike Hollis

Now, soulmates, I think you'll agree that's a tasty way to start your second half of your Some Bit of Soul. Marcia Hines, You Gotta Let Go, came out in 1976 on the Wizard record label. And I'd like to dedicate that to my mate Eddie. He's just got out of prison. He's been in for a long time. He went inside for making big money. About a quarter of an inch too big.

That's another one of those belting B-sides there from Mill Evans called Why. The B-side of Right Now came out on King's Records back in 1967. Before that, it was Main Change. This is the station that keeps you wide awake, aware and entertained and full of personality. Now, there are stations that can help you nod off. Shall I explain? No, better not. Next up, one for my friends at Kent Select. Side one is the Ebonettes, Just a Mistake. And side two is the track I'm about to play now from Little Anne, in demand as well. It's called Lean Lanky Daddy. It's Kent Select, City 065 is the number.

0: I like that a lot. It's Mike and the Modifiers on the Motor City label, Ian Levine's label. And for me, one of the best things to come out of there called Waiting Round the Corner. Love it. And on the way next, it's Marvin L. Sims. Now I'm in Love with You, which came out on Mellow Records back in 66. But before you hear that, it's the moment you've all been waiting for, studying for. Time to look, listen, and learn, because it's time to do this.
1: It's time for another Woo! Emma Mike Hollis Did You Know series.
2: Do we know what, Mike?
0: Did you know Newcastle-upon-Tyne University students covered a house with 4,000 feet of toilet paper this particular week back in 1962? They would have covered it with 5,000 feet, but that would have been foolish. A bit like queuing around the block at supermarkets. Did you know the Eiffel Tower was completed back in 1889? The French pronounce it Eiffel after the man who built it. The British call it Eiffel because if you stand beneath it and look up at the pigeons, that's what you get. Did you know randy couples are queuing up to book rooms in the world's first hotel for adulterers? The kinky New York love nest has been called the Won't Tell Motel because guests are guaranteed secrecy. Customers don't even have to turn up with a partner as the staff will match them up with a mate. The hotel is usually fully booked and among the best clients are bored housewives who fancy an afternoon of passion with a stranger. A hotel spokesman said, "This is probably the naughtiest hotel in the world. We get private detectives asking all sorts of questions, but we do not tell." That reminds me of a very accommodating hotel I once went to. In the middle of the night, I had a fella shout, "Have you got a woman in there?" I said, "No." He said, "Do you want one?" And with that, it's time for me to get out of here.

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0: Now, I've got to tell you, that is a big, big, very big disco tune at the moment, which will cost you a small fortune, from the Six Bits Band, and it's called I Can't Turn Myself Around. It came out in 1978 on the Hayes record label. I always love it when Mick Baggy Sheldon sends in his jokes. Here's another one, and I'll do my best with the accents. Mick walks into Paddy's barn and catches him dancing naked in front of a tractor. Mick says, "Oh no, Paddy, what are you doing?" Paddy says, "Ah, sure, well, me and Mary haven't been getting on in the bedroom department lately, and the therapist recommended I do tumting sexy to a tractor."
1: Mike Hollis.
2: Oh, boy.
3: Isn't that awful?

Now that's pretty catchy, isn't it? It's a belting B-side. The A-side is a version of Al Green's Tired of Being Alone. That B-side is called I Don't Want to Love Nobody But You from Miss Louise Tyne on NWE Records, and it came out in 1984. Before that, it was Melvin Davis and I Must Love You from the Detroit Soul Ambassador album, and got a release as a single in 1966 on Grooveville. And next up, after looking at the title, I have to dedicate it to a guy called Pete Haywood, who was nicknamed Jagger back in the day because he always used to get up and do impersonations of Mick Jagger. He had the long hair, but he's always loved his soul music. A smethy glad living now in Bewdley, or should I say beautiful Bewdley, now it's not too soaked. And for you, Jagger, it's got to be Like a Rolling Stone. Now, this particular track's got a bit of history, because there were only 300 copies especially pressed for the Northern Soul market back in 77 on Satyrion Records. So you can call it a pressing, you can call it a boot, you can call it original, you can call it what you like. But it's a decent tune that needs playing, from Milton Wright.

0: Speaking of strange names, Mildred Clark, along with the Melody Ayres, on Peacock Records from 1978, a great album. And that's a track entitled Keep Trying, which I will do. Now, next up, a lady whose name always relates to Tamla Motown, methinks, and I think a lot of you will be the same. But here she is, recording on a label, 20th Century Fox Records, back in 1965. And it's a great song. It's the wonderful Mary Wells and Use Your Head. Did you have something to say, DC?
1: Bro Hollis is as cool as ice. He's as hot as the sun. He gave JB his funk. He's a son of a gun. He's a master blaster. He's the king of the pack. He's as smooth as silk. Hey.

0: 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You know the other radio stations? 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
6: Oh,

Two from the master Marvin Gaye, Motown's Ladies' Man. First, Little Darling, which fills the floor even nowadays, and then the underplayed but wonderful Woman of the World, which was unreleased until it came out via Blue Note on a 12-inch back in 2014. It was, in fact, the B-side to Where Are We Going? Town of Motown, the greatest record label ever. And next up, a guy I always call The Voice. He's a late great. He's Bobby Womack. And from the album The Poet, which came out in 1981, this spawned the single, which was so, so good on Motown and very, very collectible today. It's called So Many Sides of You.

That's another one of those Motown gems that is so underplayed from Mr. Bobby Taylor from the album Taylor Made Soul, which came out in 1969 on the Gordy record label, a subsidiary of Motown, of course. And Don't Be Afraid. And now to a female artist who really probably didn't get a fair deal at Motown, and yet so talented, and what a great voice she's got. We're talking about Brenda Holloway. And here's a track from the rare and unreleased Motown Gems, which came out back in 2017. It's called Spellbound.

Well, I tell you what, Soulmates, I reckon she's up there with the best of them as far as female soul artists are concerned and the Motown camp. Brenda Holloway there and Spellbound. Well, the clock on the wall says it all. Mickey Mouse is waving at me. It's time for me to say my work here is done for another week. So sorry, Soulmates, time to take the box home. I'm all sold out. And I'm going to love you and leave you with the perfect record to end on. Yes, perfection itself, voice, lyrics and tune. It's David Ruffin and let's say goodbye. Till next week, keep the faith.

This is Mike Oldfield and Arrival. Hello and good evening this Saturday evening, July the 11th and 2026. I'm Peter Tonner, sitting in for Ida Peters tonight.

Paul Young and Love Will Tear Us Apart, and before that Wang Shang, Everybody Have Fun Tonight. This is Phil Collins. 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

Hi Sunshine as well, here we are in 2026. How would you like to travel back in time to the good old days? Well, now you can with me, Tony King, in the Time Tunnel. Each week we journey back to four different years, from the 50s to the noughties, and enjoy some familiar songs and forgotten gems from times gone by. Great music, great memories, every Saturday lunchtime, 11 till 1, only on Sunshine Radio. I wish that I could jump out.

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1: Thank you!
0: 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The Dire Straits here in Sunshine, and now Tom Petty and the Heartbreakers, and here's a classic track, Free Falling. She's a good

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Kim Wilde and You Keep Me Hanging On here on Sunshine Radio, the best music every time. Welcome back to part two of my show. I'm Peter Tonner, sitting in for Ido Peter.

Great track here, Shadi and Paradise. And before that, Pat Benatar. We are the Invincible and now Midnight Star Operator here on Sunshine.

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Before the short break, we had G Race and Manhattan. 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Here's Erasure.

track from the 70s, Beloved Lady, the original from 1979. And next year's from Germany, two of us, and a song called Blue Night Shadow.

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Philip Bailey here on Sunshine Radio and Easy Lover. Before the short break, Jean-Michel Jarre, Magnetic Fields Part 2. And coming up next here on Sunshine is Alids Hidding from the Netherlands and Hollywood 7. And this is a 12-inch.

The Eurythmics and What I Lie to You. That's it from me for today. Peter Tonner. I'm sitting in for Edu Peters this week, and maybe next week we wish Edu all the best and a speedy recovery. And I hope you enjoyed the show, and see you again next time. Have a good night.

Fazlane, playing favorites.

evening, Saturday night, once again. I'm telling you, it creeps up on us sometimes. 10 till midnight tonight, you're here with me, Rodney, throwing down a nice mix and blend of a mix of contemporary, some 80s, bringing us a couple of 70s, but basically soul-related, and it's going to be an absolute corker of an evening. Some fantastic music, all for your listening pleasure. Taking you to this one. So the one just now was George Benson with a track from the 70s called This Masquerade. And this one is James Sayer, Living It Up, Saturday Nights.

from Avery Sunshine, track entitled Fire. Oh, for your Saturday night musical ears. Thank you for lending me your musical ears tonight. Should we go across to 1981? The Whispers. And a track that you are all too familiar with, I'm sure. This track used to smash those dance floors in its heyday. And to be fair, I'd say it still does to this very day. It's an infectious track with a great tune, great lyric, great backbeat. And the hook is all fantastic. Saturday nights right here, Sunshine Radio. My name is Rodney, taking you through till midnight.

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1: It certainly is the best music every time. Now here we go with something from 1983. The artist is called Lou Curtin. Now the track, Just Can't Get Enough. I think it's absolutely sublime, a beautiful song. And again, that 80s feel-good vibe in the music. So for your Saturday listening pleasure.

A delightful track from Dynasty. And if you don't know Dynasty, well, where have you been? They've got some fantastic stuff out there. So where are we now? We've had Lou Curtin, Just Can't Get Enough. That one there from Dynasty, I Don't Want to Be a Freak. Now I'm going to bring you two contemporary tracks. One from 2021 and one from 2024. These tracks are absolutely superb. Like a lot of the music tonight, you have an abundance of choice. Just got to stick with me. Turn up the stereo or your Alexa device, your Google device, whatever it is you're using.

song Jazz Roscoe, a track called Bump City. And I must say, Bump and Groove is just absolutely fantastic. It features Roger Smith, Tony Lindsay, and Derek Allen. I mean, Cornelius S. Daniels is also in the track itself. And I would say that it's absolutely a perfect track for any backyard barbecue, as they used to say in the States, block parties, but also an evening, just any old evening, where you just want to dance the night away to some good quality music. Talking of good quality tunes, something here from Tierra. Shazam to the ready.

Camera Soul. Always a good group, I'm telling you. Always. The river in the sand. It's always nice to have your company here on a Saturday evening from 10 p.m. all the way through to the magical hour that happens to be midnight. The witching hour, some would say. Midnight Star for your listening pleasure. And those who like a good old classic and a feel-good track, here's another one for you. Feel So Good. And it really does

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slaps with that song, All The Way You Move. I think it's brilliant. But here's something for you, bringing us up to date to, well, I say up to date, is last year, 2024, another contemporary

contemporary soul tune by a lady called Vivine. A bit of a Radio Master edit here. It's a beautiful track. The track is called Should Have Been You. And it should have been you. It really should have. Enjoy.

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always absolutely a triple star. And that song, Falling in Love for Your Saturday Night Listening Pleasure, is a gift from me to you. It's absolutely gorgeous. I just love the guy. He's just, honestly, he's brilliant. Check him out. Go and do a search on Spotify for David A. Tobin. You are going to just be blown away. He's got such a great vocal. He really has. Now, I'm going to take you to these guys, two in a row. And we're talking here the SOS Band. And if you didn't know it, abbreviation for the SOS Band is Sounds of Success. You see, I'm full of, kind of facts. Kicked off their career back in 1977 in Atlanta, Georgia.

in a row from the SOS band, Sounds of Success, R&B electric funk group. And like I said to you, they gained their fame in and around the 1980s, best known for songs like Take Your Time, Just Be Good to Me, and one I played at the beginning was The Finest. Fantastic artist. Now, I'm going to take you to 1984 with Shannon. Remember, it is Saturday night. You've got me until midnight. It's a pleasure having your company, you know. Thank you for joining me. Lots of great songs still to come. And in particular, I got something from Brothers Johnson and also Patrice Isley that I want to play you a bit later.

especially on a Saturday night. Now I want to take you to a track that was first released back in 1982. And it had a bit of a revamp. It kind of got juiced up last year. And then this version was released. Now the track itself is called The Sweeter the Juice. By exception to the rule. And that's what I'm doing tonight, giving you exception to the rule.

Cross line in this track is just absolutely beautiful. The sweeter the juice, exception to the rule. Originally done 1982, a revamp just last year. Beautiful song. Now, let's keep moving forward, shall we? Because we've just got so much to try and cram in, and in such a little space of time. Let this one just mellow itself in.

What a classic track. Rejuvenated. Yes, Rejuvenated by Patrice Isley. Track entitled Free, as you guessed, I'm sure. I want to take you back now to something like 1978-ish. Certainly around that time.

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It really is. T.S. Monk, Can't Keep My Hand to Myself. 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This is a beautiful track. It really is. And again, if you're still with me, if you're still there, get your Shazam to the ready. Look, this is called the Legit Brothers. I couldn't think of the name then. The Legit Brothers. And the track itself is called Pussy.

Yes, it certainly is. Just popping in to remind you about the Revival Show. Classic hits from two wonderful decades of the 1960s and the 70s. And those great pirate radio memories too. So join me here on Sunshine Radio, Saturday afternoons, between 1 o'clock and 3.

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1: Okay, hang on for a monster nightclub smash. In comes Sandy Denny.

0: There's something strangely compulsive about listening to the Allman Brothers. They just make brilliance sound so effortless. That's Tate's Gallery Tuesdays at 2 p.m. here on Sunshine Radio.
1: That was great, man.